0: is 104.5 More Country in Strathmore. At 104.5 FM, CKMR is a proud part of Golden West. 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
1: I'm Brandon Zebiak with your local news update. The Village of Rockyford says it's identified suspects connected to recent vandalism at Prairie Ridge Historical Park. Officials are asking those involved to come forward before the matter is turned over to the RCMP today. The vandalism allegedly happened shortly after 3 a.m. on July 26th, when three people entered the park and a light was

0: strength of our community comes from the people who shape it. This summer, we're putting the focus on local women leading with innovation, purpose, and heart. 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Thinking of someone right now? Tell us why she should be featured. 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
2: Tonight drops to a low of 11 degrees as some clouds enter the area. We've got some wind tomorrow alongside a high of 28, and Thursday brings back the sun with a high of 27. You can stay updated on local weather by visiting strathmorenow.com.
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Montana sky. Driven up and down the coast a few times. London, Paris, paradise. But ain't got much memory. Other scenes come to think I missed them all. And damn, babe.

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Happy Wednesday. I'm Hunter Pratt. Coming up, let's talk about how to win yourself a free birthday party on us. Here's Heartbreaker, Jess Moskaluk on More Country.

Langley and Morgan Wallen. I'm Hunter Pratt. Coming up, let's talk about running with the bulls from the Strathmore Stampede. Here's Different for Girls on More Country.

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Lainey Wilson, happy Wednesday. Coming up, let's talk about how your kid can get a ticket from the police. 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

Kane Brown with Woman. Happy Wednesday. Coming up, we're going to hear from Aiden, one of the winners with Running with the Bulls. Here's Luke Bryan, One More Country.

0: call you darling.
1: 104.5 More Country. I'm Hunter Proud. We're hanging out with Aiden, one of the winners of Running with the Bulls. Aiden, what was it like to do it with your friends?
2: Oh, it was so much fun. I haven't had that much fun in a while, for sure. You definitely feel a lot more safe once, like, you see the amount of people that are out there with you, but I'm still, like, I'm checking behind me to the side every second.
1: Are you going
2: to
1: do it again?
2: Yes, 100%. If they host the next year, 100%. Hopefully I get my same number, too.
1: There you go. What was your number?
2: 67.
1: Perfect. What are you going to spend your winnings on?
2: Oh, I think I spent I already spent a good amount at the rodeo grounds, but probably just put it in my bank account for now. And

courtesy of Found Tire. When you answer this car related question, here's Tim Hicks on More Country. Call the cops. Gonna put that boom back into the old boom box. Turn the dial way up to 10, then we'll turn it up again. And we

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1: Good morning, I'm Jaden Cobsar with your local news update. Whelan County Fire Services is thanking crews who helped contain a large grass fire near Gleeson.

Another contest coming up in 3 minutes. We're going to play to win a movie night out with Landmark Cinemas. 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Perfect if you want to go watch the new Spider-Man. 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
1: At this hour, roads around Strathmore and the surrounding area are all clear. Traffic is moving smoothly with no reported collisions or delays. For more information on traffic in the area, head over to strathmorenow.com.
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Yeti Eagleson. Happy Wednesday. I'm Hunter Pratt. 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

0: Damn good day to leave. That's Riley Green, and I'm Ken O'Neill. Happy Wednesday. Have you noticed the days are starting to get shorter? Yeah, it's happening. During August, we lose about 3 minutes of daylight every day on the prairies. And by the end of the month, sunsets will be between 90 minutes and 2 hours earlier than they are right now.
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It's Owen Riegling, Old Dirt Roads on the home stretch. Coming up next, we're going to qualify someone to win with your Alberta Jeep dealers. We're giving away a Jeep in just over a month. 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

Josh Stumpf, Johnny Walker back to me on the home stretch. The most disgusting flavor of ice cream has officially been invented. You can't get it in Canada, but there is a close second in Canada that you can get in Calgary. Details after Emma Jackson.